0: this nigga nuts, feel us together, I text, man.
1: This Houston contact with a test, 1, 2, 3, 4,
0: Not scraps, it's gonna be 3
1: 5,
0: days.
1: 4, 3, 2, 1.
0: No, no, it's the 2 squad, Prenus.
1: Contact
0: white,
1: contact 100%,
0: either one to make it in.
1: Roger,
0: white,
1: okay, we take the whole system.

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0: Mm.
1: They have pre-wrapped sausages, but they don't have pre-wrapped bacon.
0: Well, can you blame them?
1: Yeah.

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I've been out of shape, taking out the box, I'm an astronaut. I blasted off the planet, rock to cause catastrophe, and it matters more because I had it. Now I had, I thought about wreaking havoc on an opposition. Kind of shocking, they want a static with precision. I'm automatic, quarterback, I ain't talking second. Pack it up, I don't panic.

0: skills.
1: 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Got the skills. Got the skills. 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
0: Heaven is a half pipe.
2: If I die before I wake,